Back with our guest tonight, Totenhosen from Dusseldorf, and the title of this I have no intention at all of trying to pronounce, but it translates as Play Me the Song of Death. It is over.

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0: 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It's hard as can be, folks. Call
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Music of the sun, you understand me, I did. And this is Cardinal Official, representing Toronto, T.C.

But you're too late in asking. Mr. Peabody's coal train done hauled it away. When I was a child, my family would travel down to western Kentucky where my parents were born.

I'm sorry, my son, but you're too late in asking. Mr. Peabody's coal train done hauled it away.

and asking, Mr. Peabody's coal train done hauled it away. When I die, let my ashes float down the Green River, let my soul roll on up to the Rochester Dam. I'll be halfway to heaven with paradise waiting 5 miles away from wherever I am.